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1: Hey girls, the boys, superstar DJs.

I like it when you take control, even if you know that you don't want me. I'll let you play.

like you. Cause if she suffocates, she'll suffer more. And then she'll die too. Well, gotta go. I'm almost at the bridge now. Oh shit, I forgot. How am I supposed to send this shit out?